lying cause we fantasize. Levels to the remedy stuck in my mind. 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Still I keep you awake at night. Yeah, get it in, only way I'll get it out. At least I make my brother proud. I'll be riding around, they tryna find me now. I'm feeling happy, I ain't no

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